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That's another emperor's paradise. 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Just a pretty little city in Kentucky, but to me, it rhymes with lucky.

I'm going to be my woman until I get satisfied. She said, you don't see why that you would dog me round. My baby, you know you ain't doing me right, don't you?

It must be that old evil spirit so deep down in the ground. You may be my buddy about a highway side. Babe, I don't care where you be my buddy when I'm dead and gone.